0: Flying Horse.
1: 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This one goes out to the one I love.

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I'm automatic quarterback. 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

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Rytmus Mladé Boleslavska. Ladies and gentlemen, put your hands together for all the stars in the world.

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Everything we do is the best. 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